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2: 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I want to know...
3: 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I'm happy to be here. No, I was trying.
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5: 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It's affecting me still.
6: She's the American dream. I mean, look where she started, and she worked hard and believed in herself and what America could do. And she was amazing.
7: That's not we usually get to eat the candy.
0: Dolly Parton הגיעה משום מקום, משפחה של 14 נפשות בטנסי, אלו הם הוריה.
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10: Thank you, Mama. Thank you, Daddy.
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11: Let's get down to the last question. Are they real?
12: Well, of course not. Do you think I could ever grow my nails that long?
0: גדלה בסמוקי מאונטנס, מה שמכונה מידל אמריקה, הדרום העמוק, את המוזיקה ספגה מההורים ומן הכנסייה, ובעיקר משירים ששר על האימה.
13: My love, what have I done?
14: Mama used to sing all those old songs brought over from the old world. Mama was a good singer too, and she would just sing a cappella all the time, and so many of those songs were sad, and as I say, some of them just plumb pitiful. But I remember many songs. There was a song she